0: died and you just stayed out. I died and you watched. I died and you walked by and said, no, I'm dead.
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Well, that is another one from Sweeping Promises here on 91X's Planet Nunu. Tonight, kicking off our visit with the song Cocoon, their new album, You Say I Romanticize, will be out August 14th on Sub Pop Records. Good evening there, Sweet Cheeks. It's Hillary. Welcome to Planet Nunu, where we are going to just check out new music for the next hour or so until Loudspeaker kicks in at 7. I'm just going to share some of the stuff I've been listening to lately on 91X. That's what Planet Nunu is all about. Like this new one from L.A. Priest. Okay, the new album will be called Into the Sky. It's coming out August 28th. This is the title track on 91X's Planet Nunu.

Look and sound a little funny. It's because you've landed on Planet Nunu, home of good new 91X music and some three-legged alien life forms. We're pretty sure they don't bite.

0: That's a new one from Waves and Say Anything Together here on 91X's Planet Nunu. I'm not exactly sure how you pronounce the name of the song. Is it Death X1K, Death Times 1000? Probably the latter. Anyhow, Waves and Say Anything are going to release a new album together. It's going to be called Cherry Soda. It'll come out September 18th. And it was produced by the pride of San Diego, Mr. Aaron Rubin, brother to Elon Rubin, who is now drumming for Foo Fighters. The Rubin family makes a lot of good music happen in San Diego and beyond. So, Waves with Say Anything here on 91X's Planet Nunu. It's Hillary. I played new music from L.A. Priest called Into the Sky, title track from his new album, and from Sweeping Promises, their album will be out in August also. That was Cocoon. Look for that record on Sub Pop. Hey, thanks to House of Blues Buddha Room. They always support Planet Nunu, this hour of new music discovery every Sunday night. You can see I Promise the World there tomorrow night. If everything goes according to plan. So, I've got new music to play from Fiona Apple, Vacations, Knucklebones, and I'll be right back with a new one from Echo and the Bunnymen.
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That's brand new 91X music from Echo and the Bunnymen here on Planet Nunu. Song, in case you hadn't guessed, is called Brussels is Haunted. It's going to be the first new Echo and the Bunnymen album in 12 years when they release Apples for Isaac on September 18th. All right, it's Hillary. We'll play this one for Amber and Armin. The band is called Knuckle Bones. They're from Jakarta and say that some of their influences include like My Chemical Romance and As I Lay Dying. New music from Knuckle Bones. This is Sala on 91X's Planet.

New music from Anoha on 91X's Planet Nunu. They're a band from San Antonio. That new song, Everything is Nothing. You can see them live at the Music Box on November 1st. It's Hillary here for an hour of new music discovery to share in all the new stuff I've been listening to lately, like this one. It's a band out of Birmingham, England called Swim Deep. They've been together like 15, 16 years now. From their new album, Home, that came out in June. This is Pieces of You on 91X.

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If a voice in there sounded familiar, it might be because it's Dexter from The Offspring. He teamed up with Billy Morrison, who plays rhythm guitar for Billy Idol. That's their new song together, Never Gonna Change, here on 91X's Planet Nunu. This is a band from Minneapolis now called Porch Light. You can see them at House of Blues Voodoo Room September 27th. It's their new song, Arctic, on 91X's Planet Nunu.

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1: We are heading back to 2010 for tonight's side trip to planet Renu, where I play a song I really like that isn't brand new. This comes from The Bird and the Bee from their Hall & Oates tribute album. 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

0: My gosh, it's so good. I forget how good it is until I listen to it again. That's The Bird and the Bee covering Hall & Oates. They released an entire Hall & Oates tribute album back in 2010. And that is tonight's visit to Planet Renew here on 91X's Planet Nunu. What's up, it's Hillary. Before that, nothing but brand new music like Vacations. I played the new song from Vacations called I See Myself in You. Their new album, Pursuit of Anything, will come out on October 2nd. New from a band out of Minneapolis called Porch Light. That was their new song, Arctic. They're going to be at House of Blues Voodoo Room September 27th. From Billy Morrison and Dexter Holland of The Offspring, that was Never Gonna Change. I played a new one from Swim Deep, a British band who released an album in June. That was Pieces of You. From Enoha out of Texas, their new song, Everything is Nothing. Are they coming to town? I feel like I wrote that down. But Music Box on November 11th. That's right. A band from Jakarta called Knucklebones. That was their new song, Sala. And brand new music from Echo and the Bunnymen. Brussels is Haunted at the beginning of that set. Their first new album in 12 years will be called Apples for Isaac. It's coming out September 18th. Time for a few more before Lou and TJ take over with 3 hours of local music in 91X's loudspeaker. I've got a new one from Show Me the Box. And we'll come right back with new music from Fiona Apple.
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1: It's always good to get new music from Fiona Apple. She just released this one for the Apple TV show called Lucky. New from Fiona Apple, it's Horns of a Bull on 91X.

I need to thank Carlos from 91X's Finding Emo for turning me onto that new album from Show Me the Body. The record's called Alone Together. That's their new song, Eat for Peace, on 91X's Planet Nunu. It's Hillary wrapping up this hour of new music discovery once again, but thank you so much for hanging out with me tonight and checking out all this new music with me. I'm going to leave us with one from the last... Oh, wait. First, thanks to House of Blues Voodoo Room for supporting Planet Nunu. You can see I promised the world there tomorrow night. Okay, great. Lou and TJ are here. They're going to take over with 3 hours of local music, the 35 plus year running 91X local music show. So hang out for that. I'll leave us with a new one from the last dinner party. From the new deluxe edition of their most recent album, From the Pyre. They just released this song. It's called Knocking at the Sky. Loudspeakers next on 91X. Have a good night.

0: Oh, sorry.
1: There we go. We forgot to check the buttons from the early
2: button,
1: show.
2: Button, button. Who's got the button?
1: It's 90 Minutes Loudspeaker, Lou Niles and TJ with you. That was Hot Snakes, Jericho Sirens. Before that, Fluff, Something's Wrong. And we're super excited. We've got great guests in studio. We'll be talking to them a little bit on the other side of the break about their new album and their album release, Partay.
2: All good things.
1: Happening on July 25th. It's 10 Bulls in the studio.
2: Yes.
1: And they've got a great lineup. It's at the Casbah. It's going to be great.
2: You are correct, sir. Yes. Yeah, absolutely, 100%. We've been listening to the 10 Bulls songs kind of in the shadows over here and playing some stuff on the show the last couple weeks, and we're really big fans of the record and the band as well, so we're pumped about it. Want to talk about another band we're big fans of who are doing incredible things right now. They're touring all over the country and then out of the country. They're in Canada. They're everywhere representing San Diego. Of course, we speak of South Bay Zone, the Neighborhood Kids. They're a really cool collective from down there.
1: Hip-hop
2: band. Hip-hop
1: like
2: band
1: it.
2: Spreading awareness and standing up for what they believe in.
1: Yeah,
2: it's pretty good stuff. So check it out. This song's called Who's Next? Neighborhood Kids. Check them out. Follow them online. Good stuff.
1: We'll be back at 10 Bulls.
2: That's the idea. Loudspeaker.

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2: Hey, what's happening? This is Bird, and I'll tell you what's happening. 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
2: What's happening? This is Bird. Bird Surf Shed and the Shed OB with the 91X Authentic Surf Reports extended surf forecast for this Sunday evening. What's happening is a fair amount of swell activity coming up from the southern hemisphere, and even better for some spots, that tropical swells that are moving in and out. Looking like we're going to have decent, fun, rideable surf with some perky days every other day or so as these various swells come and go all the way through the next 4, 5, maybe 6, 7 days. So let's hope it continues to show like it is right now. Looking at by basically waist to chest, shoulder high waves on average. Top spots likely to see overhead sets at certain days and times. Tides are mellowing out. Looks like the winds have finally turned into a more productive direction, and kind of all systems go ahead of us. Get your work done, spare yourself some time, and take advantage of what we got coming. For up-to-the-minute surf reports, forecasts, go to surfline.com. 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
3: That's right. It's 91X Loudspeaker.
4: Yeah, thanks, Bird, for the great surf report.
3: So cool. Got hurricanes coming, got El Nino, it's all crazy. All the weather people excited.
4: I've taken to wearing shorts and tank tops all, to everywhere I go now.
3: Well, today was kind of melty up there in the outside, and so I don't usually wear flip flops. Mr. Piles used to have an aversion. He's like allergic. So if you ever want to annoy Mr. Piles, show up with some flip flops and point them at him a lot.
5: Always wanted
3: just to know.
4: There, yeah, it's not hard. It's not hard. Just flip flops. He'll flip out.
3: Freaks out on toes, I guess.
4: Doesn't like it.
3: There you go. Anyways, little trivia there for for the world. We're super excited to have Ten Bulls in the studio here with us.
4: Absolutely.
3: Ten Bulls have a new album coming out, like for real, because I went and saw it. I was, okay, what other songs have they released? But you guys have only put 2 of the new songs online?
5: I think it's now 3, yeah. 3 songs have come out so far from the album, yeah.
3: All right. All righty, right.
6: Soon to be 4.
4: Well, soon to be a whole record, if I'm not mistaken, correct?
5: That's true.
4: Yeah, and so they're having an album release show, which is Saturday the 25th. At the Soda Bar, we're going to talk all about that show throughout their visit with us here, and play a bunch of new tracks from their forthcoming album, which Lou and I have had been privy to for a little bit now and have been listening in our free time.
3: We're going to play more than normal just because it's so fun, but like clear out the coffee table in your living room and just get ready to dance.
4: Yeah, grab somebody you love and start get ready to boogie.
3: Yeah,
4: because there's some boogieing tracks.
3: Maybe
4: for sure.
3: Some, what are those things called? Buzz balls. Get your buzz balls ready. That's nuts.
4: Yeah. Okay.
3: Loudspeaker. And we're going to play some of the bands that are on the lineup. Great lineup. We've got Jay, Christian, Chaz, and Valentine in here, and we're going to dig back and play the old hit first.
4: Oh yeah.
3: So we're going to play Agori, which was kind of like the one that we played a lot on Loudspeaker.
5: And we appreciate that.
4: So, I mean, like, how long have you guys been an actual band? Making music together, making records?
5: Pretty much since, like, 2020. I mean, Jay, Chaz, and I have been playing longer. We were playing under the name Sights and Sages for, you know, maybe, like, 5 years prior to that. Uh-huh. But band went through some iterations, and then eventually, like, 2020, we released our first album at the end of 2019. And then, obviously, you know, there was a bit of a break there.
4: For everybody.
5: And now we're back with a vengeance, I would say.
3: Yes.
4: I agree with that.
3: I must say.
7: Christian and myself have been making records together since 6th grade. That's so awesome. our career tracks way back.
3: There you go. And this track, Agori, actually was released by Sights and Sages as well, right?
5: It was, right? Okay. It was.
3: And it made it through to the new iteration.
5: Yeah, you know, we thought it was pretty cool.
4: It's a great song. We played it many, many times on the show. And so we're going to do that now.
3: We're going to play the old hit and get into the new stuff.
4: Yeah, we're pretty pumped. We have Ten Bulls in the studio with us today. Strap in. It's going to be a good show. It's Loudspeaker.

0: It's 91X Loudspeaker, and that was Ten Bulls with Aghori from A Ways Back. We have Ten Bulls live in the studio, Jay, Christian, Chaz, and Valentine talking about the new album release, Party, and the album Ominous Anonymous.
1: Wow, oh, that's good. Good job.
2: First time.
3: Way to go, Lou.
1: Incredible.
0: Try that. Everyone at home right now, try it. Where was it again?
1: Ominous.
0: Ominous Anonymous.
2: 10 times fast.
0: Yeah, you got to say it with a fast cadence. Sounds good. If you go word to word, you're cheating.
1: So from what we understand, Ominous this Anonymous. Record was quite a process to put together, and it took some time to kind of get it all assembled. What was the holdup?
0: Christian,
3: that's
0: you guys answer this.
3: That's a really good question. There's a lot of holdups. You know, I started writing a lot of the songs in my house during quarantine, you know, just on the laptop and stuff. And then, you know, eventually we ended up recording it, and just various things happened where it just slowed the whole process down. We were working with one person. They got real busy. We had to like switch gears. So it feels really good. It's very like cathartic to finally have it out there.
1: Absolutely.
3: On Saturday, have it out there. And especially since it's going to be on vinyl, it's going to be really cool. First time we've done that. So feels good.
1: Yes, don't have any of those yet, do you?
3: Not yet, but later this week, we'll make sure you guys get some.
1: Okay, cool. Yeah, all right.
0: Shows at the Casbah.
1: I'm happy buying one. I just want one.
0: This Saturday night. Great lineup as well. Of course, Ten Bulls headlining their album release party. Lead Pony will be playing, Film Company, and Davina Jasso. Jasso?
1: Yeah.
0: I mean, Jasso.
1: I think it's Jasso.
2: Jasso.
1: Yeah.
0: It's tomato, tomato.
1: And she's DJing, from what I understand, which is really cool. We were just hanging out with Davina the weekend before last at Moonlight Beach.
2: She's so great.
1: Yeah.
0: Before, and, but she sings in Boostive. She sings.
1: She's very busy.
0: She does her own solo stuff. She collabs with Helena Hollerin sometimes.
2: Mm-hmm.
0: And then also sings.
2: And she's in Swoon.
1: Yeah.
0: Swoon, I didn't know that.
1: Yeah, no, she's great. She really is. So that's going to be an incredible show all the way around, man. At the Casbah, come on. What's the matter with that on a Saturday night?
0: Absolutely.
1: I'm bummed I'm out of town. I really want to go to that show.
0: We're going to play some tracks from Ominous Anonymous. The picture day, we got 11 first, I think, and grasped onto that pretty good. But this one is the real, I mean, they're all kind of booty shakers, but this one really, you like, I don't know. I get, and then
1: Lou likes to dance. I don't know if you know this about Lou, but Lou's got even every set of Lou's shoes are boogie shoes. And so when these new Ten Bulls songs started filtering through, when we put them on, you could just see Lou in the corner, like getting down, you know.
2: Aww.
1: So it's really awesome. I mean, and like he's picky about what he dances to.
0: Yeah,
1: so
0: right.
1: if Lou Niles, the legendary Lou Niles, is dancing, it's definitely a winner, no question about it.
0: So what was the evolution to we think we want the beats to be dancey like this? Or did you not even think, you're just like, this is what we're feeling?
4: Well, this song specifically, we were kind of just like, let's just write a dance song. And then we hadn't really done...

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2: I think I want to meet that Jurwitz guy one of these days.
3: Yeah.
2: Because, like, I hear his name every time we do the show over and over again.
3: He might hang out. Like,
2: I've formed this picture in my head of what he looks like.
3: LARPing events or something.
2: LARPing.
3: Well, like, you heard king. I heard, like, swords and stuff.
2: No, there's swords behind. Ka-ching! Yeah. You have legal troubles, call Jurwitz.
3: Yeah. It's like knight in shining armor.
2: I guess for some people, a lawyer would be that, for sure, if they're in trouble. And the lawyer comes, don't worry, I'll save you, and everything is good.
3: Ka-ching. Yeah, I'm down. Let's go. Let's go LARPing. But on Saturday, we're going to go to the Casbah, and we're going to check out this great lineup that's happening. We've got Tembles in the studio here, and we're going to play one of the bands that's on the lineup. How did you guys decide, hey?
4: Honestly, like, it's our pleasure to have such talented musical friends, and we felt good about asking Film Company and Lead Pony and Davina to come and play with us, and we're honored to have them on the show, and yeah, it's going to be great.
3: Nice.
2: We like all those artists a whole lot. We play them on the show. That new Lead Pony song that we got is really good.
4: I love that track a whole lot. I text them all the time. I'm like, dude, the new material is so good.
2: Yeah,
4: like,
2: it really is. It really is. So let's play that Lead Pony song right now. What do you think about that idea? It's called Factory is the name of the song. Here we go. Let's check it out. It's Loudspeaker.

0: 91X Loudspeaker. We are back. That was Lead Pony. Sometimes in the past, TJ and I have referred to it as Lead Pony, Lead Pony. We say both just to make sure.
1: Well, I had to send him an email to ask how you pronounce it. Is it lead like the heavy metal? Or is it lead like if you're winning a race?
0: Lead Pony could be kind of.
1: And they responded it was the latter.
0: And then Lead Pony is that cool thing too. Especially. Yeah.
1: They're both cool names. I like Lead Pony better. So I'm glad that's the final decision.
0: They're the pony that's in the lead.
1: It's accepted. Yeah. It's accepted like now.
0: That. It's sweet.
1: Yeah. Or it's the pony they put out to slaughter first.
0: Oh, gosh.
1: I'm just saying.
2: That's dark.
1: I go there sometimes. It's not a bad. There's no reflection on the artist whatsoever. Just my twisted mind making up my own reality.
0: There would be a Finnish metal band.
3: The show will have bulls and ponies, so we'll have the whole farm.
1: Yes, yeah. 10 bulls and lead ponies. Yeah. That's correct.
4: We got a whole company there to film it.
1: They'll be on film.
0: And some people love kittens too. Apparently, that are at the show.
5: Who loves kittens?
1: Who is kittens?
0: The film company. They love kittens.
1: Oh, I didn't know that.
2: Who doesn't love kittens?
1: I mean, any baby animal.
0: Yeah.
4: True.
0: Baby animal, baby lambs. let's see. So, show this Saturday, Casbah, 10 Bulls, record release party. And what were we just talking about?
2: So, we had an idea of like how we would release this record. On this Saturday, July 25th, the only way to hear the new music is to come to the show and see us perform it. Or purchase a vinyl at the show.
0: Right.
2: The record will not be available online until possibly late 2026, early 2027. Release date to be determined.
1: That's an incredibly conscious and smart decision, I think, for any band to do, because it really gives the people who are into your music a chance to like grab onto it and have it for themselves before the mass populace gets a hold of it and they'll feel special and kind of part of a club. It's a really great idea.
0: Yeah.
2: Thank you. Absolutely. And we thought it'd be fun and allow people to kind of have, like you said, have that connection with the music before the world can hear it. Getting back to like kind of grassroots music and having a scene to cultivate here.
0: Yeah.
2: We're really excited about it.
0: I used to love sitting on the floor in the living room with friends and putting on a piece of vinyl. And then that's what we just ran to the store, tearing the plastic off, putting it on the turntable, and there you go.
1: Couple of beers, some Fritos.
0: Yeah.
1: Totally.
2: There's something special about that.
1: Yeah. 100%.
2: Yeah.
1: 100%. And hence the you guys putting bands you know, musicians you've collaborated with over the years, people who are friends of yours, other bands you admire on your show to play with you. That's what cultivating a scene is like. Everything's a centrifuge. It starts from the middle. And first off, you attach your friends and you guys all collaborate and admire each other's work. And then their friends attach on and it grows from the inside out. And that's how you build a music scene and a community. And it's amazing to see you guys being participating in that ideology and making vinyl just for the people who are in the media community right now. It's very special and very cool.
0: Cool.
1: Very cool.
0: Get down there on Saturday, the Casbah, the 25th of this month. 10 Bulls, Lead Pony, Film Company, Davina Jossa DJing.
1: Killer lineup.
0: Let's check out another one of the songs that actually is available online. You guys want to tell us something about 2023 and me?
3: This is one kind of just an idea that I made this little instrumental jam. It was 2023, and then that was like what I just named it because 20, you know, that was the thing at the time. And and then I forgot about it for a bit, pitched it to these guys, and they're like, wait, this is a song.
4: You're like, absolutely not.
3: And then they wrote like some cool, cool vocal melodies on it that changed the song entirely to from like a really kind of somber thing to really fun jam. So.
1: Very cool.
0: Evolution.
1: That's a great intro for that song. Let's play it right now. This is called 2023 and Me by 10 Bulls. Go see them on Saturday. Casbah, it's Loudspeaker.

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1: San Diegans are diverse. 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
6: Heard that commercial before.
7: That's right. That's a new one.
6: Oh, I like that one.
7: It's 91X loudspeaker Lou and TJ, and also 10 Bulls all in the studio.
6: Pretty excited to see you guys. It's my only chance to see you since I'm not going to be able to make your show on Saturday, which I'm upset about because I've been listening to this record. I'm like, I can't wait to go to that show. And then I realized the dates didn't work out with my schedule. So lame. But that doesn't mean everybody out there can't go, and you should get your tickets right away, kasbahmusic.com. This show happens on Saturday, not too far away at all.
7: I think it's going to sell out.
6: Oh, definitely. So get your tickets while you can. You definitely want to be at the show. All the bands playing are stellar, and 10 Bulls has a record, and you can get the vinyl copy at the show. That's the number one reason to go and to see them live, but you can get a copy in your hand.
7: Don't wear flip-flops because you'll want to dance.
6: And both piles will be there, too, and it'll spin on you.
7: Yeah.
6: Right.
7: So let's play some more from Ominous Anonymous. Let's go.
6: Lou's killing it with
8: nice, Lou.
6: I've been avoiding saying the title just because I'm going to say something totally ridiculous.
7: 11. This is a super cool elevator skit. You got to Google it after this. 11.
8: Never seen
7: word-operated elevator funny skit. British humor, Scottish humor.
8: Love it.
6: It's also the name of a character on Stranger Things.
8: That's true.
7: That's correct. Mm-hmm.
6: It's also a great number.
8: It's also the 11th song we wrote.
6: Did you put it? Is it 11th on the record?
8: No, it's not. It's the
9: 7th.
6: It's 7-11. Yeah. Okay.
7: We love it.
6: If there's all these conspiracies now, why did they do that? That's right. Look out.
7: All right.
6: Podcasters are already brewing up an episode.
7: Special to say about this song?
8: Come on,
7: Valentine, get in there.
8: Yeah.
6: We need to hear more from Valentine.
8: Yeah, we do.
6: She hasn't been inputting much.
8: 3, 2, 1.
9: We were just talking about, on the break, being a little less perfect, and it made me think of the creation of our album art and our single art, because we went through so many iterations of what we wanted, you know, the visual identity of this record to be. And at the end of the day, I think it was your idea to just make something like physically make something. And he ended up throwing out this collage idea. And so we ended up getting together and just making, like, cutting out old magazines and actually physically making all the album art together. And very so cool. It was like this communal process. And I think it's a really good experience for all of us together.
6: It's also team building. I mean, like, for real, that's a great band activity.
8: Yeah, I mean, it was a make or break moment. Like,
6: who knows all about team building? Yeah, he goes to those events. That's awesome. There you go. Now, like, the cover means even more to me when I see it. That's awesome.
7: You can see it live and in person at the Kasbah, because that's where it'll be available, and that's the only way to get the whole album. Mm-hmm.
8: That's right.
9: With
8: absolutely.
9: All the cutouts and the edges.
6: Awesome. We're going to play this song 11 right now, which is the 7th track on the record.
7: Mm-hmm. And the 11th song they wrote.
8: Exactly.
6: But they'll play it 11th in the set 11. At the Kasbah. You never know.
8: You'll have to go.
6: You'll have to go and find out. Count. It's loudspeaker.

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2: Yeah, it's 91X Loudspeaker as we breach into the second hour of the show with Jay, Christian, Chaz, and Valentine. Good job there, jumping in and, you know, talking the talk.
3: I love during the break we were talking about the promoting albums and music in the modern internet age. A really funny point was brought up. It's like imagine if when Nirvana put out Nevermind, that his management team was calling him every day, telling him to make TikTok videos and like fan. Hey guys, I'm just here in my kitchen having a burrito. Hope you're listening to the record. Like imagine if like Kurt Cobain or Layne Staley or
2: Get Ready With Me.
3: Oh yeah, Chris Cornell. Yeah, right. Yeah.
4: This is my flannel.
3: Just come into my members area, and you can, go out to dinner with me virtually. It's like it's funny how it's changed now because everybody's vying for precious seconds of everybody's attention all at once. So when a band like Tembles puts out a really stellar album and like all the songs are great, it's hard to get it to rise above the noise. And the only thing that happens is you release it in your immediate sphere into your scene, and you give people something to hold on to. And I think the vinyl idea, exclusive release, is a great idea. Other bands should follow that lead because it's really special.
2: Yeah,
3: it really
2: is. Idea. The Get Ready With Me wasn't working for you guys?
3: Yeah.
5: Yeah.
4: Chaz didn't like wearing the dress and, no. You know.
2: Well, that's why you try on several.
6: That just didn't fit, yeah.
3: When all you do is scroll and there's people talking at you and just telling you what's good, and a lot of people aren't even real. They're computer-generated, AI-generated people now. Yeah. And it's just like people just are going to start tuning out and not watching any of that. That's what's great about music is you can hear that and you don't have to look at anything. You can just close your eyes and listen.
2: And shake your booty.
3: Yeah. And dance.
2: That's going to be me on Saturday night. Let's get into some more Ominous Anonymous tracks. Best in Show.
7: Absolutely.
2: But that's a cool movie.
6: It's not about dogs.
4: It could be.
6: I wanted it to be about dogs, but they didn't want to write dog lyrics, dog even stuff. Though we had already called the song Best in Show.
2: So you came up with the title first and like, we got to write a song to this cool title?
7: No. It was more so like, we had an idea for a song. It had to do with like feeling inadequate, feeling less than, and sort of like taking some of that power back, whether that be in like relationships or, you know, whatever you got going on in your life. So that was sort of the idea, like, hey, I'm the best in show. I'm the greyhound that's going to win this race. You know,
2: believe in yourself.
7: I'm the lead pony. So
3: they do it with horses too, best in show, you know.
2: I'm a good person, and damn it, people like me.
3: That's right. That's right. All right, this song's called Best in Show. If you didn't already know that, 10 Bulls. Go see him Saturday, Loudspeaker.

0: It's 91X loudspeaker. 10 bulls right there. Best in show.
1: And
0: believe
1: right
0: in
1: here.
0: Yourself.
1: Yeah.
0: Yeah. Right?
1: Why not? Who else is gonna
2: take the bull exactly? If you the don't, horns. Then you're gonna like spend your whole life wondering why you don't. You got it. Got to go for it.
0: That's right.
2: Go for it, Rock.
0: Yeah, Rocky. That's what you ever see. Which Rocky is that? I think it's like Rocky 5 or something like that. He gives a speech to his son. Ugh, man. Got to look that one up.
2: Rocky 5. I think I stopped after 4. Yeah. But maybe is Rocky 5 the one with Tommy Morrison?
0: I don't know. The scene is with his son, which is the guy from This Is Us or something. Milo Metamilia. Actually plays his son in it.
2: I don't think I saw it. Yeah. It sounds touching. I'm going to have to watch it. It's looking for an emotional moment in a Rocky movie.
0: Little film segues. Segueing into the film company.
2: Yeah, oh, good job, Liz. Yeah, that was amazing. Look at that.
0: Mean Streets.
2: We can't say enough good things about this band, but I think you guys should say some things about this band since you decided to put them on your album release show.
0: Yeah.
1: Oh, man. Well, we love film company. I mean, Jay and I have known Declan, who's their drummer, forever. We started a band with him back in high school and played for years and years. There's a couple stickers here of our bands I see in the studio. Yeah.
2: Very cool.
1: Film company's just an incredible band. So much energy. Brian, one of the coolest guys around.
2: Super cool. Great guitar player, too.
1: Amazing.
2: And a lot of energy as a front man. Pretty incredible.
1: Watching
2: that guy bring it.
1: Yeah.
2: You know what I mean?
3: Yeah.
2: Declan Halloran, of course, of the Halloran lineage. Mike Halloran, his father, is a legendary disc jockey. Also is on the air here at 91X.
0: Hal, in Detroit, too.
1: Yeah.
2: Don't just ask him about it. He'll tell you all
1: about
2: it.
1: We got a practice for the show, Hal, so if you could give me back my PA that I lent you, it would be really helpful.
2: Totally. All right, well, let's play a film company song. This song's called Mean Streets. It's loudspeaker. 10 Bulls playing Saturday. Casbah, get your tickets.

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1: Getting into it with 10 Bulls about all the current events of the day and everything that's going on. And we're just so happy to have such a great band stop by and share their music and their time with us.
2: Yeah.
1: We're really pumped for you guys for this record. We can't wait for people to start getting into it and listening to it. The show is on Saturday at the Casbah.
0: That's excited. Right, the 25th. I'll be there. Great lineup. Davina Jasso DJing, warming up the night, and then between the bands, right?
3: Yeah. She's going to be in the Razzmatazz room in the back. Cool.
1: Mm-hmm. Awesome.
0: Film Company, Lead Pony, 10 Bulls. That's a heck of a lineup. You should buy your tickets ahead of time.
1: Yeah, don't wait and get bummed out when you can't get in there.
0: And then save some money to buy the vinyl when you get in there as well.
1: Their t-shirts too?
4: Yes.
5: Oh yeah.
1: Then you can get 10 Bulls and get decked out.
4: Get a bundle.
1: And get that vinyl. That's a really cool thing they're doing. You'll be the only one who will have the complete album because it's not released on streamers at this time, and it won't be for a bit. So, yeah.
0: Like this song. This song won't be released.
3: This song is out. So, right. Yeah. But
0: Best in Show is not.
4: Correct.
3: Best in Show is not what we just
0: only
3: heard.
0: Here on loudspeaker, and if you buy the vinyl, and at the shows.
3: Yeah, well, we had to make an exception for you guys. I mean, yeah. We had to send it to you.
1: Very cool. We appreciate it. We really do, and we're big fans over here at the loudspeaker. We appreciate you guys coming in.
0: Where the Clouds Go, first track on the album. What are we saying about Where Do the Clouds Go?
5: This is one of my favorites. This is my favorite on the record, which is so crazy because I feel like it's not usually what I gravitate towards, but I just remember Christian sending over like a demo of the guitars, and it was just so fun. It felt very like early Beck to me, and I was just like, there's something. We kept trying to overproduce it, and we kept coming back to this like really raw, rugged recording, and it's just ear candy to me.
6: And the funny thing is with this song, it was supposed to be on our last record as an interlude, like a slow interlude, and we ended up scrapping the whole thing but just kept the vocal melody. And then Christian had the idea to just, hey, let's speed it up, make it like a really fun song, so it turned into this.
1: Awesome.
0: There it is.
1: What's wrong with that?
0: Thanks for coming in, guys.
3: Yeah. Thank you so
5: Thanks
3: much.
5: Thanks for having us.
1: Lou will be there on Saturday. Get your tickets, CasbahMusic.com.
0: Yep.
1: And go see 10 Bulls release this awesome album.
0: Well, you guys got some shout-outs?
3: Shout out to 91X, man. You guys have been great to us for years and years. We love you guys so much.
5: Yeah.
3: Been on the show
5: since
3: a couple times.
5: Kids.
3: Just cool. Awesome to be here. Yeah.
0: Cool. It's loudspeaker.
1: 10 Bulls.

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0: It is 91X loudspeaker, brand new, double knot, shadow of a doubt. There's dueling banjos in there. Pretty good, Lou.
1: Cool stuff.
0: Yeah, I'm not bummed at that whatsoever. We want to talk about the Nephews. We're really bummed because the record player here in the studio is on the fritz temporarily until they get it fixed. So we have this beautiful Nephews vinyl, but we have to play it digitally, which is kind of bummed. Mm. But we got the record we're looking at it here, and we're going to talk about it.
1: Yeah, new recent album, new 2025, but late 2025. Just Can't Find the Sound, recorded in the belly of the whale in Encinitas right there. Features Devin Elevens, Andrew McKeag, Jonathan Siegel, Swami John Reese is even on here, and the band Charlie, Tim, and Colin. And you can check them out at the Whistle Stop this weekend. They'll be playing with the Andrew McKeag band.
0: Heck yeah.
1: And DJ Devin right there from Marconi Youth.
0: What's the matter with that? That's a good show, too.
1: Yeah, that's a fun time. Saturday.
0: Yeah, so make sure you get down there Saturday and check out the Whistle Stop show. The Nephews headlining that, so make sure you get into it. This is called Fresh Air Times Square. It's the Nephews on loudspeaker.

0: Gregory Page going through a George Harrison phase on that one,
1: beautiful,
0: man.
1: Beautiful, beautiful stuff.
0: Yeah, really great. Make sure you go catch Greg at the Belly Up. He's wonderful. Want to talk about a band who had their first headlining show at the world-famous Casbah last week. Go Scarlet, who is now promoting, I think, maybe their fourth or fifth single. Been cranking out there, working it. Every time I go to a show, I see somebody from the band there. They're out in the scene. They're hobnobbing. They're making things happen. And then they're headlining the Casbah, drawing a great crowd and putting on a great show. So we're going to play their newest single. It's called Sugar Now. This is Go Scarlet. Check it out. Got Go-Go's vibes on this one. Loudspeaker.

0: All right, what you just heard was a band called Glass Complex. That song is called Into the Ground. Good stuff, man. Deftonesy. Makes me happy. Turns out Mike Camus did that recording pretty good. Good stuff, Mike. Good job, bro. Want to talk about Split Rail Fence record release party Sunday the 26th, this coming Sunday. The show is early. It's 4 to 7 p.m. at McGuffey's. Also playing will be Tim Edwards of Farm Truck and the wonderful Tamar Burke on this gig.
1: It's a great little show out there at McGuffey's.
0: Heck yeah. And I really dig this Split Rail Fence song. This one's called Pick Up the Phone. Check it out. It's loudspeaker on 91X.

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1: Supported by Havana Grill. What's up there? Banana Helmet? It's Hillary with some shows for you to check out on this Sunday in San Diego. San Diego Pride continues with Big Festival in Balboa Park. Tonight, you can see Reverend Horton Heat and Big Sandy and his Fly Right Boys at the Belly Up. Loka, Connie, and Kate Clover play the Casbah again. Moondoggies at Soda Bar. Daka Braka is at the Music Box. It's Pacific Records Fest at Kate Sessions Park in PB. 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Insomnia and Dead Tension play the Heart OB inside the Humble Heart. And Astronaut Fight, the Royal Witches, and a bunch of others are playing McGuffey's Live tonight. Still to come, big Not the 1X shows like My Chemical Romance, The Stray Cats, and Goose, just to name a few. Thanks to Havana Grill, you can grab 50% off there and a bunch of other places at SaveMoreSanDiego.com. 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

0: Oh, Dad, look at that. I don't know. Weird. Okay. Want to play one more song here for the hour. Cloud Types. This song is called Caboose. It's off of their brand new EP, which is available online. Really dig this band. This song is a really good one. One of my favorites out of the new batch, for sure.
1: And that Runs Deep, they have a show tomorrow night, Whistle Stop, Blood Sports, Kill, Girl Jockey, and Runs Deep, just so you know.
0: Yeah, I really kind of like that My Bloody Valentine vibe. Those guys were rolling out there, Runs Deep. Check that out. All right, it's loudspeaker. Here's Cloud Types 91X.

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2: It's 91X Loudspeaker. We're going to play some Slash's songs, too, because they're so special.
3: They are.
2: Esteban is. And they're playing at the Soda Bar on the 28th of this month. It's they've been doing a lot of videos and reels for it, so it's got to be a big show. New music coming out. The Slashes, Doomwell, and D-Rex.
3: Ooh, D-Rex?
2: Yeah.
3: Doomwell, Slashes, D-Rex. Sounds like a party to me, for sure. We're going to play two Slashes tracks. War Candy will be first, and we'll play Vampiros second. You have not seen this band. Totally kind of dark wave. Esteban, the singer, is a captivating front man without question.
2: That's right.
3: Really cool band.
2: These are some of the newest songs from them.
3: Yeah. So get down and see the show. What's the date on that show again, Lou?
2: That is 28th at the Soda Bar.
3: 28th at the Soda Bar. The Slashes are playing for your enjoyment. Don't miss that one. Hey, guess what? It's Loudspeaker right here on 91X.

0: It's 91X loudspeaker. Super cool show alert to tell you about happening at the Casbah. Marconi Youth will be playing. They typically do a big performance with a screen and perform live to a film, but this will be one of their medley shows. So it's going to be at the Casbah. So they'll play little bits, have a tiny screen behind them and bits of excerpts from different movies that they've performed soundtracks to. It's the matinee show and the, what's it called again? I just drew a blank. When you have a bunch of pieces together.
1: Medley, yes. Montage, medley, whatever it will be, musical montage. I have been to this show before. They played it before. Same deal, at matinee show, and it was absolutely spectacular. The band is amazing. Don't miss that show. It's a Sunday. It's a great way to spend your Sunday evening. It's or you know, afternoon. It's a
0: Sunday,
1: great
0: the 23rd of August.
1: Don't miss it. Marconi Youth at the Casbah playing excerpts from all their music. Great stuff. It's loudspeaker.

0: 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Nothing says classic 91X alternative quite like morning beers. 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
1: Hey, it's Halloran. 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
0: It's free. It's all ages. So bring an infant. And there's plenty of parking. And burritos the size of the OB Pier. 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

0: Hey, you are listening to Loudspeaker right here on 91X, and we want to talk about the band that is playing the Moonlight Summer Concert Series in the city of Encinitas this coming weekend on Sunday.
1: Yes, TJ and I will be down at the beach starting at 1 o'clock. There's bands and live music, but the big headliner is Slack Key Ohana. They've won multiple music awards and a big supporter in the scene. They just had their big Pacific Records Festival the other day, and they will be down at the beach for a big free show, Moonlight Beach. Get down there at 1 o'clock. Get your spot on the sand.
0: It's beautiful.
1: And, it's a good time.
0: Get that sandwich from the shop, the chicken one. It's really good. Okay, Loudspeaker 91X.

0: Hey, it's 91X Loudspeaker, and telling about a show happening at the Casbah featuring Jesse Lark, Brianna Grace, and this artist, Lauren Lee.
1: Got to get some Jesse Lark songs into the system over here.
0: Yeah,
1: Jesse, if you're listening, send them in. You guys are gigging a lot, so we want to represent over here at the Loudspeaker Show. Yes, that's right.
0: Lauren Lee, this is a collab with Al Howard, right?
1: What's wrong with that? Nothing. Okay, Loudspeaker, check it out, Lauren Lee. 91X. I'm down.

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0: Injured? 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

0: Steinway X loudspeaker. That was Sunbender. They'll be playing at the Casbah on Friday night with American actor Sturdivant. I don't even know if I'm saying that right. And Josephine Starr with two R's.
1: Awesome. I'll tell you what. If you have a white Lamborghini and you drive to that show, you might be able to get in for free. However, if you can afford a white Lamborghini, you should probably pay your admission just to help out. But, you know, if you reach out to the guys in Sunbender and tell them you got a white Lamborghini.
0: Hey, let's play some Jesse LaMonica. Maybe he's sitting on his porch with Sutton James, needling around on their acoustic guitars.
1: Yep. Whittler's on the roof.
0: Yep. Checking it out.
1: Totally.
0: That's cool. This is the latest from Jesse LaMonica, The Way.
1: Love Jesse. Here we go. Loudspeaker.

0: It's 91X loudspeaker. What you just heard was a song called Regret. It is a soul jam by the one and only Miss Rebecca Jade and her band The Cold Fact. That's my favorite Rebecca Jade song. If you ever get the chance to see Rebecca perform, because she does,
1: you won't regret.
0: You won't regret it. Yeah. She's an incredible vocalist and front woman and just an all-around beautiful human being. So, Rebecca Jade, we love you here at Loudspeaker.
1: Yeah, and this next band could go in that Shattered Room vein. Hauntu. In fact, I think they played a Shattered Room show once.
0: Oh, yeah.
1: And their song, Valeria, which happens to be a Pixies.
0: Yeah, it's a cover of a Pixies song, which I like a whole lot. It's Loudspeaker on 91X.

0: feeling when you find 20 bucks in an old hoodie?
1: Yes!
0: The 91X Prize Cave is like that, except with way better prizes and significantly more bats and bat guano.
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0: It is Loudspeaker Lou and TJ here. You just heard Big P from the one and only legendary Gilbert Castellano.
1: Yeah, he'll be playing at Lulu's. Super cool place. I just went there and saw We the Commas. It's beautiful and a good time. He's playing there on the 23rd. That is Thursday night.
0: Yeah, now we're going to play band Slacker.
1: New kids on the block. Saw him at the Agent 51 show at the Casbah. Good stuff. It's fun.
0: This song's called Tick Tack Toad. Loudspeaker.

0: It's 91X Loudspeaker. That was the wonderful Nina Anderson and I Fall in Love Too Fast.
1: I love that song. Nina's been out playing some shows. Keep your eye out for her. Also, her band Brawley. They play up north a bit, First Street Bar, as I recall, on Wednesdays. Super good stuff. Super ripping musicians. No question about it. Yeah. Speaking
0: of rippers.
1: Yeah. Hard ripper. San Diego's own Mario Rubalcaba of Earthless fame. Also plays drums in Rock from the Crypt and Off and, you know, all these incredible punk rock bands. Just had a gig playing in Iggy Pop's band.
0: That's amazing.
1: Up at the John Waters Festival. And I just want to shout out Mario. That's a bucket list item for any musician to play, especially a rock and roll musician to play with Iggy Pop. I saw some video of him doing it, and it was absolutely unbelievable. It really was. He like fit right in there.
0: It's on video.
1: Yeah. So check it out. Go check it out and find it. Mario playing with Iggy at that John Waters Festival up there. Pretty cool stuff. So in honor of Mario and all his incredible success, we're going to play an Earthless song, Cherry Red, to close out the show. Thank you, everybody, for listening. Thanks to 10 Bulls for being here.
0: Yep, and we'll see you down at the beach on Sunday.
1: That's right. Don't miss it. 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

0: 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It kinda is. Thankfully, there is one thing that unites us all. 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
1: 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Government of Mexico.
2: The water that reaches your home originates in ecosystems such as the water forest, which connects Mexico City, the state of Mexico, and Morelos, and supplies millions of people. However, illegal logging and land use put it at risk. That is why Profepa carries out operations, shuts down illegal sawmills, and files criminal complaints to protect the water forest. And we will continue because we are the water forest. Federal Attorney for Environmental Protection, Government of Mexico.
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1: So reported by Cosina 35. What's up there?
2: Popsicle pants.
1: It's Hillary with some shows for you to check out on this Monday, July 20th in San Diego. Tonight, you can see I Promise the World and Guilt and a few other bands at House of Blues Voodoo Room. Blood Sports and Girl Jockey will play the Whistle Stop with Runs Deep. You can see Simon Joyner and the Nervous Stars at the Banshee Bar with Neutral Shirt and the Gift Machine. Wick Whitney and Zach Loiter at the Casbah. And Electric Waistband play Winston's tonight. Still to come, big 91X shows like Public Image Limited, Beba Doobie, and Soul Asylum, just to name a few. Thanks to Cosina 35, where you can grab 50% off at SaveMoreSanDiego.com. 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Some shows.
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0: 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Like Uncle Tito, the king of carne asada, that OB guy named Sunshine, who may or may not be an actual wizard,
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1: 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Tonight, you can see I Promise the World and Guilt and a few other bands at House of Blues Voodoo Room. Blood Sports and Girl Jockey will play the Whistle Stop with Runs Deep. You can see Simon Joyner and the Nervous Stars at the Banshee Bar with Neutral Shirt and the Gift Machine. Wick Whitney and Zach Loiter at the Casbah, and Electric Waistband play Winston's tonight. Still to come, big 91X shows like Public Image Limited.

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5: Traffic updates.
6: Bit of a jam up right now as you come out of Del Mar, southbound side of the 5 into Carmel Valley. There we had Caltrans working in lanes overnight. They're picking up the cones. Traffic slow from the 56. And in Chula Vista, it's kind of slow on the 5 southbound before L Street. The right shoulder is blocked by a stalled vehicle. 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Will Cole Schreiber, 91X. Traffic.

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0: My gosh, what is up with that stuff?
1: Here's what's up in San Diego this morning.
2: It is the latest. What's up? It's Rick Savage. We'll do 311 in about 60 seconds. So I guess the big story, the whole sports world is talking. Padres 19-2 over the Royals. Jackson Merrillwood, 4-for-6, 2 home runs, 4 RBIs. It was funny, as the game went on, you could tell the announcers were just kind of bored after a while. Like, a grand slam, cool. Padres head to Atlanta tonight, J.P. Sears on the mound at 4:15. But for real, the World Cup has wrapped up. Spain besting Argentina 1-0.
3: Pedro Porro, Williams, and thundering for Spain by Ferran Torres! At last! At long, long last! Spain's magic moment!
2: Argentina had 0 shots, 0 corners, and only 35% possession. In the final, Spain allowed just 1 goal across the past 8 matches, a World Cup record. It's going to be 86 today in Valley Center and 78 in Rancho Santa Fe. And if you haven't heard, some sad news. Jennifer Finch, L7 bassist and vocalist, passed away on Saturday following an aggressive form of brain cancer. She was 59. Tom Morello said she was a true artist with a kind and welcoming heart. I loved, respected, and admired her greatly. She will be missed. I think we'll have to play a little L7 in the mixtape today. That was the latest. This is 311 on 91X.

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1: Traffic updates.
2: We had a big overnight work project there in Carmel Valley, I-5 southbound from Carmel Valley Road down to the 805. Caltrans is picking up those cones, and it is slow from Highway 56. Also in Chula Vista, 5 freeway southbound before L Street. Stall there on the right side. 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Bill Kohlschreiber, 91X Traffic.

It is 91X. What's going on? It's Rick Savage. Talking Heads. And she was. I'm going to play new music from Jack White. It's called Neighbors Blues. And it's just so good. You know how much I love him. We'll play that in about 10 minutes or so.

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1: Jack White put out Frozen Charlotte about a week and a half ago. His new album. He's playing The Sound. Those tickets sold out basically instantly. But if you're a student, he's going to do student discount tickets day of the show. So you got a month or so to sign up for community college and get a student ID. This is new music from Jack White. It's called Neighbors and Blues. I want to play it really loudly. Sorry if you happen to be walking by the studio right now. It's 91X.

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0: It is 91X. That's Weezer. A song called Buddy Holly. Also played Love and Rockets. David J. from Love and Rockets and San Diego's DJ K been working on a bunch of remixes and cool productions and stuff. So if you're a Love and Rockets fan, go search out the David J. stuff with DJ K. What's going on at Rick Savage? You want to go see Muse? I got Muse with Portugal the Man and the Temper Trap, part of the Wow Signal Tour. It's happening Saturday, August 29th at the North Island Credit Union Amphitheater. 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But, you know, it's the one in Chula Vista. 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And we'll hook you up. And maybe you should go to Muse Cheesecakes in Old Town before you go to the show. And take some Muse Cheesecakes to the Muse concert. I'm just giving you date ideas. You know what I mean? All right, text me. We'll see how good your luck is. Joe Jackson coming up. Arctic Monkeys. Ooh, new Florence Road and a few.
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6: Traffic updates.
7: Heads up in Miramar. We've got a stalled bus, 163 northbound right before I-15. It's in the center divide. And some slow traffic northbound 805 as you get away from Highway 94. Every now and then, you find a deal where you get more and pay less. Now that is a good deal. 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
1: It is the latest on 91X. What's up? It's Rick Savage. Going to be 82 in Vista, 78 in University Heights. Padres last night, 19-2. I mean, after a while, it got a little kind of boring, to be honest. There was a grand slam in like the eighth inning, and even the announcers are like, oh, there you go. Another four runs. Padres head down to Atlanta tonight. First pitch at 4:15. J.P. Sears on the mound. Let's see if he could knock that ERA below 5. And maybe the slightly bigger story than the Padres dominating victory. Spain 1-0 over Argentina to clinch the World Cup final. Spain seemed kind of in control the whole match. Argentina had zero shots, zero corners, only had possession for 35% of the match. Spain allowed just one goal across their last 8 matches, a World Cup record for fewest goals allowed by a champion. Over in the golf world, Ryan Fox won the Open, one shot over Cameron Young. And a cute story came out after that when he was boarding the plane to fly home, he had the actual trophy and then the replica trophy that I think you let, you know, kind of friends take photos with. And he couldn't fit him in the overhead compartment, so he needed help from the flight attendants to stuff his Open championship trophies into the overhead compartment. See, athletes, they're just like us. Bloodsport's Kill Jockey and Runs Deep at Whistle Stop tonight, and Metal Command is going down over at Tower Bar. That's all metal, all vinyl, and I'm assuming all black t-shirts. Got Alice in Chains coming up, also new music from Florence Road. That was the latest. These are the Killers. It's 91X.

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1: Good morning to you. This is Bird from Bird Surf Shed and the Shed OB with the 91X Authentic Surf Report for this Monday morning. Under clearing skies, we have an increase in size of surf. Not major, but as this tropical storm kind of falters off angle-wise, it is turning more westerly, so that is improving size and maybe the shape a little bit across the bite. Looking at waves primarily in that waist to chest high range when the sets do come, but standout spots pushing into that shoulder high zone, possible pluses. Again, be patient, it's inconsistent. Tide has not bottomed out, so once it does, about 8 o'clock this morning, as it fills back in, we should see some improvement, and that's a good thing. Water temp, I surfed yesterday, I'm telling you, it felt like 75 degrees where I was at. So it's pretty toasty out there. Didn't even need a wetsuit for me. For up-to-the-minute surf reports, forecasts, go to surfline.com. 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
2: Traffic updates.
3: Still got a stall in Miramar. It's a stalled bus, actually, 163 northbound before the 15. Slow traffic in National City, 5 freeway northbound from Mile of Cars way up to Main Division, and 805 north from 43rd up to about Highway 94. 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Will Cole Schreiber, 91X Traffic.

It is 91X, that's Simple Minds. For John Bender and his classmates. Almost. Try one more time, Billy. There you go. You got it. Gonna do new music from Florence Road. Coming a little bit. Also got those Turf Club passes for Del Mar Races. Do that pretty soon, too.

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1: This is new music from Florence Road. They're currently wrapping up a sold-out tour all across Ireland and the UK. And then they come back to the States for Ohana. They're opening Ohana the Friday night of that whole wonderful weekend. This is new music from Florence Road. It's called Hanging Out to Dry. It's 91X.

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0: It is 91X. That's Incubus. Wish you were here. Hey, you looking for a date idea? I feel like I've got an answer if you're looking for a good date idea. Or just you and a friend. It doesn't have to be a date, or could be a family thing. I don't know. But it feels like a date thing because it's fancy. I got a 4-pack of tickets right now. Turf Club Fridays at the Del Mar Racetrack. 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There's a dress code. Just throwing that out there. Gentlemen, you're expected to, you know, throw on a sport coat, wear a suit, maybe wear a tie. I don't know. I wear a lot of black t-shirts, but I have a couple ties still. I'm down to dress up and go to the Turf Club. So I got a 4-pack right now. 877-572-191X. Text TURF for a 4-pack of tickets. I'm looking at the dress code right now. It says, ladies, suits or daytime dresses are preferred. Gentlemen, suit or sport jacket must be worn at all times. Sport shirts and tailored denim may be worn with a sport jacket. Ties are optional. Don't even think about wearing shorts. Don't even think about it. Look, I joke, but sometimes I like getting dressed up. And here's a wonderful opportunity for that. 877-572-191X. Text TURF. And we'll see if we can get you a 4-pack to this Turf Club experience at Del Mar Races. Really looking forward to that. Okay, I got, Rancid coming up. New music from a wonderful band called Goose. Also some Strokes.
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12: Heads up in Escondido. We've got a crash there. Highway 78 westbound at Nordahl Road. It's on the right shoulder. Traffic slow back from I-15. And 805 northbound past Imperial Avenue. Wreck there on the right side is slowing things down. Avoid sparking a wildfire. 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
1: What's up, San Diego?
2: It is the latest on 91X. What's up? It's Rick Savage. We'll do the Strokes in about 60 seconds. Really great weekend for sports. Last night, we had the Padres just dominate 19-2 over the Royals. They're headed to Atlanta tonight. JP Sears on the mound at 4:15. World Cup has wrapped up. Spain over Argentina, 1-0. Took quite some time to get that one, but they got it, and it was enough. Spain World Cup champions. And maybe my favorite sports story from the weekend, the San Diego Surf, under 14, played the HBK Slammers in the championship game, which, by the way, was a rematch of last year's national championship that the Surf also won. To be clear, that's back-to-back national championships for the San Diego Surf under 14. They won 3-2. We had Amelie Wagner scoring the first goal off of a free kick, and then Kensington McGrath scoring two more goals. Sounds like it was an amazing team effort, support from all the girls, and of course, congratulations to the San Diego Surf coach, Andres Deza. Back-to-back national championships. You know, we don't just talk about pro sports around here. We talk about under 14 national championship San Diego Surf. I'm planning on talking about the Poway Pop Warner results once the Pop Warner season starts up again. If you're involved with a league or someone you want to give a shout out to, you can email me savage@91x.com or go to 91x.com/Rick Savage and send me a voice note. I would love to hear about other leagues and teams that are doing well across the city. It's going to be 77 up in Carlsbad today. We'll be 81 in Julian, so that'll keep your bread and apple pie warm. We got new music from Goose coming up. Also going to play Rancid, maybe some Offspring. That was the latest. These are the Strokes on 91X.

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1: At the Chamber of Deputies, we work to strengthen the culture in our country with the approval of the new federal law of film and audiovisual media. Mexican films will have a 14-day exhibition run. Also, digital platforms must have a section for Mexican content. This law promotes the production, distribution, exhibition, and preservation of cinematographic and audiovisual works made in our country. Chamber of Deputies, 66th Legislature, Sovereignty and Social Justice.
2: The Senate of the Republic has approved the issuance of various commemorative coins for the 2026 FIFA World Cup. These coins will serve as a tangible reminder of this unforgettable international tournament hosted by Mexico for the third time in its history. They symbolize the identity, culture, and passion of our country, where soccer unites generations and strengthens bonds of friendship among nations. 66th Legislature, Senate of the Republic.
3: I'm like late for work. So
4: just wait.
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6: Sounds like a tire rolling around the freeway at Ian Rancho Penasquitos, I-15 northbound before Highway 56. And in Lincoln Park, we've got a crash there. 805 northbound, the Imperial Avenue on-ramp is partly blocked. 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Bill Kohlschreiber, 91X Traffic.

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2: And this is new music from a band called Goose. 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

0: It is 91X. That's Offspring. Come out and play. Also played Violent Femmes. What's going on? It's Rick Savage. We got lots of good stuff happening today. You know, it's a Monday, but still, we got good stuff. Capital of Craft Beer Fest happening September 19th, taking over the Broadway Pier. Agent 51 is playing. 80s Resurrection, powered by Dead Man's Party, is playing. Noon to 4. A portion of the proceeds benefit San Diego Brewers Guild. 91X is a proud member and the only local radio station in the Guild, which is great. We do that beer for breakfast thing every Friday. So, yeah, you want to go? This is going to be a blast. I got a pair of tickets right now. Capital of Craft Beer Festival, Saturday, September 19th. 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I mean, it's kind of obvious. It's a little on the nose, as they say, but, you know, text beer or beer gifts or beer emojis or beer-related things to 877-572-191X. We'll get you in for that wonderful afternoon out on the pier. Agent 51 is great. 80s Resurrection is great. It's just going to be a fun day. I got the Smithereens coming up. Also Pearl Jam. Then we're going to kick off this commercial-free mixtape a little after 9 with Pinback and Blink, Co-Defendants, The Cure. New music from Violet Grohl next.
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2: 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Still to come, big 91X shows like Public Image Limited, Beba Doobie, and Soul Asylum, just to name a few. 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
14: We've got a sinkhole reported. I-15 northbound, the off-ramp there at Rancho Bernardo Road. Watch out for that. Also a stall right now on the Coronado Bridge westbound just past the 5. The right lane blocked with that one. Head to Pilot for 2 slices of pizza and a Pepsi for just $8. 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
0: 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Saturday, September 19th with Agent 51 and 80s Resurrection. Going to be a blast. All week long, we're giving you out tickets for that. 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
1: High Key Cannabis downtown airport location is now opened. See you there.
2: What are you doing, her?
3: Traffic updates.
4: We had some concrete debris in El Cajon, I-8 westbound before Mollison Avenue. Just got removed from lanes. Traffic still slow, though, back from Greenfield Drive. And some slow traffic in Hillcrest, 163 southbound. Brake lights start at 6th Avenue down to about 4th Avenue. 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

It is 91X, your morning mixtape. That's Roxanne from Live Aid. And I'm going through the lineup. And I look, Woodstock, obviously, I mean, there's been amazing festivals over the years. But this lineup was insane. It was 2 days. You had everything from Elvis Costello, Sting. That was obviously with Branford Marsalis from the Marsalis family. U2, Dire Straits, Queen, Bowie, The Who, and Elton John. Freddie Mercury and Brian May. Paul McCartney. That's only on the UK side. And then the rest of the festival was in Philly at JFK Stadium, you know, when it was here. And that was Run DMC, Rick Springfield, Judas Priest, the Beach Boys, Pretenders. And this is crazy. Tom Petty and the Heartbreakers. Could you imagine, like, it's just Hall & Oates, Mick Jagger, Bob Dylan. Wow, Live Aid was something special there. Anyways, back to the mixtape. Just wanted to acknowledge that for a second. Pinback and Penelope on 91X.

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2: Violet Grohl put out her first solo record a couple weeks ago called Be Sweet to Me. We were playing a song called Thumb off of it, which is really cool. I kind of like this one more. This one's called Bug in the Cake. And it's new music from Violet Grohl on 91X.

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That's the Yeah Yeah Yeahs. Karen O, singer of that band, will be part of Daisy Chain Fields, happening at the end of August. There's a wait list if you want to sign up.

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1: Co-defendants will be on Sunday's Warped Tour coming up this weekend. We don't know set times yet, but if you're going to be there on Sunday, make sure you find time to see Co-defendants. This is The Right Wrong Man on 91X. How many?

That's new 91X music from Co-Defendants called The Right Wrong Man. Fat Mike from NoFX is in that band, and I chatted with him a few weeks ago, and I was asking him about if he's ever going to be in another band again, and he said, well, I'm in Co-Defendants, and then I said, well, are you going to tour with them? And he said, no. Like, okay, that checks out. He also just released a vodka. If you go to my Instagram, @RickSavage, posted a clip of us chatting about his quality of

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1: Hey, Matt.
2: Yeah, Tim.
1: Hey, you talked to Mark lately?
2: I haven't really talked to him, but he looks pretty down.
1: He looks pretty down. Yeah, well, maybe we should cheer him up then.
2: What do you suppose we should do?
1: Well,

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0: I did once before, but this is bad.

It is 91X, the morning mixtape. You know, I use that instrumental from that song every now and then when I'm going to give away concert tickets or something, because it's just such a good vibe. So I like to just play that in the background. I was like, well, let's just play the song. It's summertime. Lend, steal my sunshine. And now for a different vibe. Social D, don't drag me down.

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I wanted to drop in E-Pro from Beck just because I like the beat. I like the production of that song. This is Yellow Card, Good Charlotte, Bedroom Posters on 91X.

It is 91X. All this week, we're giving out tickets to the Turf Club at the Del Mar Races. And, you know, I dress like I'm 16 and probably will forever. That's not what you want to wear to the Turf Club. So I'm going to get my inspiration from Squirrelnut Zippers. I think I might have to wear a zoot suit. This is a song called Hell.

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know, if you're going to get a rapper for a slightly stupid song, I don't know if there's a better one out there than Wiz Khalifa. And of course, G-Love on that track too. That's new Slightly Stupid, Backseat Driving.

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That's Mazzy Star, Fade Into You. Did you see High Fidelity? 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I did. 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
7: 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Its use for purposes other than social development is prohibited.
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David Bowie, Ziggy Stardust. 90X.com. You can get all the details for our live Resurrection Sunday happening at Draft at Belmont Park on August 23rd. I mean, people are flying in for it. It's going to be so much fun.

This is the first song released from the Nimrods soundtrack, the Green Day quote-unquote movie. I mean, they're in it, they produce it, but it's really about a band driving across the country to get the chance to open for Green Day. And Bobby Lee's in it. Bobby from Poway. New Green Day. I'm never going to RIP. What?

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It is 91X. Rick Savage. I'm taking off. Hillary will be in here in a little bit. This afternoon, she'll have tickets to see St. Vincent with the San Diego Symphony Orchestra. That'll be a special night. And before I go, Spiritual Cramp on 91X.

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0: 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I died and you watched. I died and you walked by and said no. I'm dead.
1: San Diegans are diverse. Like Uncle Tito, the king of carne asada, that OB guy named Sunshine, who may or may not be an actual wizard, and your cousin Karen, who still quotes Anchorman. 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
10: What's up? This is Bird from Bird Surf Shed and the Shed OB with the 91X Authentic Surf Report for this Monday afternoon. Nice day out there. Warm air and warm water. Not water temps, man, in the mid-70s right now at a lot of locations. Surf-wise, it's hanging in there. Swell has turned more south-southwest as that tropical storm down south falters a bit, and that's keeping us in waves in that knee waist chest high range on average. But standout summer spots most open to that selective swell direction can see shoulder high, maybe even a few head high steps at times, but you'd have to be patient, that's for sure. Not a whole lot else to tell you, but wind on it, some crumble, but definitely surfable, and hoping for better things towards the back half of the day. For up-to-the-minute surf reports and forecasts, go to surfline.com. 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
1: 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Tonight, you can see I Promise the World and Guilt and a few other bands at House of Blues Voodoo Room. Lead Sports and Girl Jockey will play the Whistle Stop with Run Steep. 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Wick Whitney and Zach Loiter at the Casbah and Electric Waistband play Winston's tonight. Still to come, big 91X shows like Public Image Limited, Beba Doobie, and Soul Asylum, just to name a few. 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There you have it. Stay safe and sleep. Some shows.

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0: Mexico.
1: Cinema is culture, identity, and memory. That is why the Senate of the Republic approved the new federal law on cinema and audiovisual arts, which recognizes cinema as a cultural right. With this, the exhibition of national films will be expanded. Independent productions and works in indigenous languages will be promoted. Tax incentives will be established for works made in the country, and dubbing actors and actresses will be protected against the use of artificial intelligence. 66th Legislature, Senate of the Republic.
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I have a question for you. Do you also do this thing where certain songs just make you think of certain things that maybe have nothing to do with this song? I do it all the time. Good afternoon there, sweet cheeks. It's Hillary on your 91X. Happy Monday. Like this Space Hog song always reminds me of Gary Gnu, the great space coaster, which then made me think about pigs in space, and then the Muppets and the World Cup halftime show yesterday and how awesome Janice is. So that's my train of thought. How are you doing today? Space hugs in the meantime on Megan.

0: Poppy.
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2: Alito Moreno, president, speaks.
3: I want to make you a question, and I want you to answer it with total honesty. In Mexico, is there more crime? Yes or no? Do you feel safer than before? Yes or no? Are you afraid when your children go out on the streets alone? Yes or no? If you disagree with what is happening, it is time to defend Mexico. Join the Defenders of Mexico. Are you in or are you out? PRI, the Party of Mexico.
4: The Senate of the Republic has approved the issuance of various commemorative coins for the 2026 FIFA World Cup. These coins will serve as a tangible reminder of this unforgettable international tournament hosted by Mexico for the third time in its history. They symbolize the identity, culture, and passion of our country, where soccer unites generations and strengthens bonds of friendship among nations. 66th Legislature, Senate of the Republic.
5: The water that reaches your home originates in ecosystems such as the water forest, which connects Mexico City, the state of Mexico, and Morelos, and supplies millions of people. However, illegal logging and land use put it at risk. That is why Profepa carries out operations, shuts down illegal sawmills, and files criminal complaints to protect the water forest. And we will continue, because we are the water forest. Federal Attorney for Environmental Protection, Government of Mexico.
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So many twigs up in there. Might get a little scratchy. They might be Giants on 91X. Hi, it's Hillary. I'm going to play a new Young the Giant song, which what's even happening? Also, Plumsoll's on the way. Some Offspring, Interpol, and this one from Live. 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It's Lightning Crashes on 91X.

0: Sick on 91X.
1: Well, they were just here last week. I know Young the Giant spent a lot of time writing this new album of theirs in Joshua Tree and up in Idlewild, too. Maybe that's what inspired the name of this new song from Young the Giant. It's called Evergreen. It's on 91X.

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going to go see Interpol at the Rady Shell. I have a feeling that is going to be a very cool live music experience. It's August 15th, Interpol. That's Evil. Some Tears for

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celebrate this album turning 40 this year, Talk Talk is going to reissue it on vinyl. Look for that September 4th. From their record, The Color of Spring, this is Life Switching Naked.

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You get to see them at the Belly Up. It's another band coming to town. Soul Asylum will play Belly Up on August 16th. We should all go. Hi, it's Hillary. I'll get on new music from Bike Roots and a Sex and Blink and Billy Idol and Radiohead after the Go-Go's on 91X.

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1: Comes from the new Bike Roots album Prairie that just came out a couple weeks ago. New from Bike Roots on 91X. It's called Delicate.

going to the con, swing by the Blink-182 pop-up. They're going to have some exclusive merch there. What's up? It's Hillary. Remember last year at Comic-Con, it was all about the limited edition 9-inch nails, 7-inch. That's right. It's closer on 91X.

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0: traffic updates.
1: In Oceanside on the 5 South at Harbor Drive, got that crash clearing from that off-ramp. And then on the 5 northbound, right after the 78, we've got a new crash, and it's going to be blocking the middle lane. When traffic slows you down, pain can make the ride feel even longer. With just one pill, Aleve provides up to 12 hours of pain relief, so you can put pain in the rear view. 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I'm Jenny Harmon with 91X Traffic.

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3: Heading into Oceanside on the 5 North, right at the 78. Got an update on that crash. 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I'm Jenny Harmon with 91X Traffic.

Rapture. It's Hillary. I'm going to give away some St. Vincent tickets before 4. I will absolutely play some L7 later on my show today, too. And new Sublime in just a few. It's Bad Religion on your 91X.

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2: So much happening on the new Sublime album, Until the Sun Explodes. Have you listened to it yet? There's guest appearances from Pennywise and G-Love. This is another song from it. It's called Gang Stalker.

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2: The Camino del Norte on ramp to North 15 is now open. That was closed for roadwork this afternoon. There's a little bit of a slowdown through RB. North 5 got hit with a crash at the 78. They've cleared out of lanes, but it's heavy through Carlsbad. South 5, the tough stuff is heading downtown into National City, just past the 54 from an earlier incident. Midspan back up east side of the Coronado Bridge. South 805, you're in and out of traffic Miramar Road to the 15. 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I'm Tori Peck, 90 Minutes Traffic.

0: 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Hillary,
1: so stoked to get to give away St. Vincent tickets every afternoon this week. She is so incredible and even more incredible live playing the Rady Show August 1st with 91X. Congratulations to Sammy, still waiting on that zip code. Gonna go see St. Vincent. And like I said, I'll have free tickets every afternoon this week. This one is Los Angeles on 91X.

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Skull and Pumpkins, St. Vincent in there. It is your 91X on, oh my gosh, look at the time. 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
3: And North 5 slowing Del Mar into Solana Beach. You've got some slowing through Carlsbad, in part from an earlier crash at the 78. Eastbound 78, a little slow past the 5. That Jefferson crash looks like it's on the shoulder now. Any 78 heavy in San Marcos. The southbound 5 slowing downtown, kind of off and on to the 50 for about a mid-span backup now, east side of the Coronado Bridge. South 805, a little slow in Golden Triangle, then 163 to the 15. When traffic slows you down, pain can make the ride feel even longer. With just one pill, Aleve provides up to 12 hours of pain relief so you can put pain in the rear view, uses directed. I'm Tori Peck, 91X Traffic.

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1: Reluctantly crouched at the starting line. 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
1: Well, these guys are from right here in San Diego, but they have been touring as much as possible lately. And in fact, just shared a little behind-the-scenes look at their touring van on Instagram. 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
1: 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Tonight, you can see I Promise the World and Guilt and a few other bands at House of Blues Voodoo Room. Blood Sports and Girl Jockey will play the Whistle Stop with Runs Deep. You can see Simon Joyner and the Nervous Stars at the Banshee Bar with Neutral Shirt and the Gift Machine. Wick Whitney and Zach Loiter at the Casbah. And Electric Waistband play Winston's tonight. Still to come, big 91X shows like Public Image Limited, Beba Doobie,

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3: Traffic updates.
4: South 5 hit with two crashes at Old Town Ave. Right lane is blocked, and in the backup at SeaWorld Drive, another crash that is on the shoulder. The South 5 also a little slow past the 52. That crash is cleared out of the way. And a little bit slow through National City as well on that South 5. South 805, a little bit slow in the Golden Triangle, 163 to the 15. East 52, a little heavier on the summit. And some slowing through Rancho Bernardo, northbound 15. 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I'm Tori Peck, 91X Traffic.

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Thanks for listening, dude. There's your Blind Melon, Tones of Home. Such a good request. It is the 91X free ride, which means 91 minutes of commercial-free music. It's Hillary. I'm totally going to play some L7. I'll get on New Order, New Cage the Elephant. That's the Ramones on 91X.

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